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Friday is here, and I don't know about you, but I feel like Friday deserves a little celebration. I mean, nothing too crazy, maybe just a good attitude and the decision to not take life quite so seriously today. I'm going to work on that. Jess, I'm so glad you're here. 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
1: You never forget that first job or that first paycheck. That's what we've been talking about on Good Morning Radio today. Is your first job? You know, I never forgot the smell of French fry grease in my hair either. Anyway, you can share your first job story by calling 888-774-7482. Thanks for calling. What's your name? Where are you calling from?
2: My name's Kay, and I'm from Bluefield. Yeah, my first job was working at Camp Creek State Park, cutting out fire trails, fire roads. And I was about 12 years old, and I bought my own school clothes. But I really liked it, except getting stung by bees so many times.
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He's writing your story each and every day. 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

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The Lord is my strength and song, and he has become my salvation. 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

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And it was one of those things where

between school pickup and soccer practice, there's this moment. You, God, in a song you didn't know you needed. Afternoons on the Encouraging Spirit FM.